Omar Mac Visual Radyon Hayastanum. I look up from the ground to see your sad and teary eyes. You look away from me and I see there's something you're trying to hide.

Why has man given such importance? First of all, why has man given such importance? First of all,

reason, but you don't know why. You split and uneven your hands to the sky. Surrender yourself. And I want